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0: Tune in FM, looking for the perfect Sunday sunset. 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
1: Yes, lengkapi evening kamu dengan spectacular fire dance, stunning ocean view, great music, dan unforgettable beach vibes. 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Hubungi di 0852-11113232 atau silakan follow sosial medianya at Ocean Grand Beach Bali.

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